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0: 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Sábado 17 de octubre en el Casillas Center de Miami. 305. Como diría Pitbull. Yes, sir. Así que no te lo puedes perder. iHeartRadio Fiesta Latina, sábado 17 de octubre, recibiendo la iHeartRadio Corazón Latino, el hombre que ha hecho cosas en Broadway, en la música, en tu película favorita, Lin-Manuel Miranda, Orgullo Boricua, en la casa, y todo conducido por my boy, yes sir, Enrique Santos. Así que no te lo puedes perder. 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
15: Next! Hey, Alfie, what can I get for you?
16: Hey, Nora, just a nice latte, please. How was your weekend?
15: Not bad, thanks. Mainly working here. You?
16: Me? Well, I was battling gods in the afterlife realm, and after lunch, I fought mercenaries! Ooh, could I get oat milk with that latte, please?
15: Yeah, of course.
16: And then Sunday was mostly fighting supervillains! So a pretty chill weekend. Ooh, and I'll grab an almond croissant, too.
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13: Boy and the night, it's just you and me, boy.
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¿Qué está pasando con esos Patriots, man? 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What happened? ¿Qué fue eso?

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Is it Northeastern? 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

0: 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Si quieres. 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If that makes any sense. Hoy, I looked at my bank account and I was like, what? ¿Por qué? Los biles, me sacaron los biles. Ya viene el primero del mes. And I'm like, golly, brother. 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Yo sé de que, bueno, hay que proteger los frijoles. 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Y cuando regrese, vengo con salsa, merengue, bachata. Vamos a tropical en la próxima hora. If you have a shout out, hit me up, arroba Digimon MA, or use the top-up feature en la nueva y nueva aplicación de iHeartRadio. 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
3: 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The one and only Madonna's kicking off the show. 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
0: Okay. Perdón, estaba leyendo los comentarios aquí que me están diciéndome, no, I'm listening to you right now. Okay, I want to go to the birthday shoutouts. Pero estaba sacando mi teléfono, my phone. Y quiero, I want to asegurarme de quién están cumpliendo años hoy. Ok, let me go to the messages. Saludando para Hernán Mejía. Hernán Mejía desde la ciudad de Chelsea. Está cumpliendo menor, estoy cumpliendo 32 años. ¡Ay, tan tierno! ¡Tan tierno! 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Selena Canales, si más o menos. No, I'm kidding. Happy birthday, man. 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Happy birthday for you. También para Derek